Sheboygan's Rock Station, 106.5 The Buzz. 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
0: Showers late, 59 tomorrow, 68 showers Wednesday, 62.

Sheboygan's Rock Station, 106.5. The Buzz. Jim Belushi turned 72 today. He's going to spend the day like he does every other, trying to convince us that God didn't take the wrong one.

0: 106.5, The Buzz. Five Finger coming up. Some crew in there got Godsmack. Kicking it off next on Sheboygan's Rock Station.
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We're the Buzz. 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

0: Sheboygan's Rock Station, 106.5 The Buzz. The World Cup officially underway. Soccer's biggest event taking place in soccer's most ambient country, like a porn convention being held in Utah.
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0: Sheboygan's Rock Station, 106.5 The Buzz. World Cup underway. My son in the studio tonight. You're a big soccer fan. Who do you like? Who are you rooting for?
1: Well, yeah, USA.
0: No, you said Brazil before, and then we asked what country you were born in. He goes, Brazil.
1: What? No.
0: You were born right here in Wisconsin. It's part of the USA, right? Incubus. Pardon me, Brody. We're The Buzz.

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It's your boy Gets Rock Station, 106.5 The Buzz. That was nice over the weekend. Knicks, New York, won the NBA Finals. Well, they were on fire throughout the playoffs. So was their city, according to all the fans who lit it up over the weekend after the big win on, what, was that Saturday night?

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0: None of our rain showers the next few days. Tonight, 59. Tomorrow, rain 68. Wednesday, rain thunderstorm 62. Should bust out of that streak by Thursday. A little bit of sun with a high near 70.

0: STP on the buzz. It's another work week. Get yourself in to win, and you got your chance to catch our ticket window coming up again this week. Milt Dog kicks it off.
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2: 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Thank you for this chance to kick ass. 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

ACDC, for those about to rock, all part of Nonstop Rock, getting going here on a Tuesday Buzz. 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We'll talk about when and where you can do that. Coming up in a minute. Right now, it's Deftones' Change, your morning Buzz.

0: Daily Pabst Higher Ground, all part of Nonstop Rock, getting going here on a morning buzz. My name is Mildog, coming up on the Nitro Circus All Request Buzz Lunch. Otto's going to be playing Does It Suck Today. Gives you a brand spanking new song. You just got to listen to it. When it's over, call us up. Tell us if it sucks or not. Caller 6 takes down some Ugly Kid Joe tickets for giving us your opinion on if the song sucks or not. When we do pick new music here on The Buzz, we do kind of look to see how it did. The Does It Suck survey, I guess, that Otto does. That comes up every Tuesday on the All Request Buzz Lunch. 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That's going to be Friday, August 14th, up in Appleton, the home of the Timber Rattlers. 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But all this weekend, next week, Otto's going to be giving away pairs of tickets for Nitro Circus on the All Request Buzz Lunch. So I'll have a pair coming up today and all week. Let's see. We'll get to Linkin Park, Aerosmith, Offspring coming up next.
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0: Could see a stray shower out there, possibly a thunderstorm. High 70 today. Chance of rain before 10 o'clock tonight. Partly cloudy, 51. Chance of showers, possibly a thunderstorm, 70 on Wednesday. Thursday, a slight chance of a shower or thunderstorm. Partly sunny, high of 71. On Juneteenth, we have a chance of a shower in the afternoon. Otherwise, 72. Back to about 76 and 75 on this weekend. Morning forecast, 106.5 TheBuzz.com. Aerosmith, right, Dal? Let's get back to it on The Buzz.

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giving away another $75 worth of free groceries at your local Teets's Piggly Wiggly. We'll have that coming up Friday morning at 10 o'clock. 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

0: Nine Inch Nails closer on Chewing Track Station. 106.5 of the Buzz. My name is Milton Doug. We are Milwaukee Brewers. Head off yesterday. They're going to be opening up a three-game series against the Guardians coming up tonight. 6:40 tonight, 6:40 tomorrow, 1:10 on Thursday at AmFam Field. 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And it's about a half hour before the start time. 6:40 start time tonight, so about 6:05 we'll get the pregame going on WHBL 1330 AM or 101.5 FM. 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
2: From the WHBL newsroom, here's the latest. I'm Stace Keen. Could a Chick-fil-A be opening up in Sheboygan? Sheboygan Mayor Ryan Sorensen posted on his Facebook page that city officials have not heard from the company, but the company appears to be recruiting employees online. A search of Chick-fil-A's online career site shows no openings in Sheboygan, which begs the question of whether or not the online job postings are real or just a phishing scheme. Privia House's newest location is celebrating their grand opening in Sheboygan today with a ribbon-cutting ceremony. The event will include self-guided tours of the new facility, a chance to meet the care team, giveaways, and light refreshments. The grand opening celebration takes place from 4 to 6:30 at the new facility, which is located at 1703 North Taylor Drive in Sheboygan. A job fair is going to be held tomorrow from 1 to 3 at the Sheboygan County Job Center. This is a great chance to connect with employers one-on-one, so bring your resume and be ready to network with those companies that are looking for employees just like you. You'll find more information online at the Sheboygan County Job Center's Facebook page. It's construction season, and the project to resurface and rehab I-43 between Wilson Lyman Road and State Highway 42 will continue to present challenges to motorists for the next few months. Operations to rehab various structures in both directions is continuing as crews are removing and replacing right-of-way fencing between Highways 28 and 42. Drivers can expect significant slowdowns due to milling and paving along the length of that project. This week, crews are working on guardrail installation and pavement marking from State Highway 42 to Sheboygan County Highway O. Also, the Highway V interchange is undergoing paving operations with the northbound on and off ramps, experiencing full closures today from 5 a.m. until 8 p.m., and the southbound ramps will be fully closed during those same hours tomorrow and Thursday. You'll find more information online by clicking the link attached to this story on our website. In the WHBL newsroom, I'm Stace Keen.
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It's crazy the amount of rests that happened in New York after the Knicks won the championship. I don't think I could do that. Just, you know, my team wins a championship, I'm not going to go out there and start thrashing the city. The Sheboygan A's win the championship. Can we raise some hell on A Street? Is that how it works? Elsa Cooper, it's no more Mr. Nice Guy, 106.5 The Buzz.

We had our second appearance by the Badger Midgets with Plymouth Dirt Track Racing over the weekend. 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Your morning buzz.

0: 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We'll throw on some Ozzy, some Soundgarden, POD, Weezer, Billy Idol coming up next.
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0: We got a chance of showers, possibly a thunderstorm, 70 today, partly cloudy with a chance of rain, 51 till about 10 o'clock tonight. Chance of showers, possibly a thunderstorm, high of 70 on Wednesday. Wednesday night, still looking at rain likely. Thursday, slight chance of showers, mainly in the afternoon. Otherwise, partly sunny and a high of around 71. Soundgarden, let's get back to

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0: Evanescence, who will you follow? New and only here, 106.5 The Buzz. We had another, what can you get pulled over for drinking and driving, or charged for drinking and driving? This guy had a kayak. A Canadian man stole the kayak and used a snow shovel to paddle around the lake. That is probably the most interesting thing about the story. The guy used a snow shovel. I would assume you can really fly across the lake using a snow shovel over a kayak paddle. Those are a lot thinner. I would assume that snow shovel, you're going to haul an ass. Probably moving a lot of water. Someone called the police, told them a man was drunk and had stolen their kayak. When officers arrived, the man had flipped the kayak and was unable to swim back to shore. Officers helped him out of the water and arrested him. He was charged with impaired operation of a vessel. Like I said, the most important part is I had a kayak by my dad's house. I am going to grab me a snow shovel and see how fast I can get that sumbitch to go. Black Crowes coming up. We'll get the Kid Rock. Foo Fighters up next.
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2: From the WHBL newsroom, here's the latest. I'm Stace Keen. It is construction season here in Wisconsin. WHBL's Kevin Zimmerman has the latest on what's going to slow us down this week.
3: The project to resurface and rehab I-43 between Wilson Lima Road and State Highway 42 will continue to present challenges to motorists navigating past, in, and out of Sheboygan for the next few months. Operations to rehab various structures in both directions continues, and crews are removing and replacing right-of-way fencing between Highways 28 and 42. Significant slowing of traffic is common, and this week we'll see guardrail installation and pavement markings from State Highway 42 to Sheboygan County Highway O. Also, the Highway V interchange is undergoing paving operations, with the northbound on- and off-ramps experiencing full closures today between 5 a.m. and 8 p.m. The southbound ramps will be fully closed during those same hours on Wednesday and Thursday. A complete summary of the project is available through a link we've included on our website. Kevin Zimmerman, WHBL News.
2: Speaking of the roadways, there is some good news regarding gas prices. News of an agreement in the war with Iran is good news for us out on the roads, although Nick Jarmuz with AAA Wisconsin says prices at the pump are already trending down.
4: We've actually been seeing exactly a month-long trend of lower prices, dropping, you know, just a couple of cents each day. But, you know, we're down about 72 cents from the peak that we saw back in May on the 15th.
2: Reopening the Strait of Hormuz should continue that downward direction. Here in Sheboygan, the average price for unleaded will cost you about $3.75 a gallon. Could Chick-fil-A be opening up here in Sheboygan? Sheboygan Mayor Ryan Sorensen posted on his Facebook page that city officials haven't heard from the company directly, but the company appears to be recruiting employees online. A search of Chick-fil-A's online career site, though, shows no openings in Sheboygan, which begs the question of whether or not the online job postings are real or just phishing scams. In the WHBL newsroom, I'm Stace Keen.
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Did you watch any of the UFC fight at the White House? Dana White said that that's probably going to be the last time they have a UFC fight outdoors, except in, at least in the United States. He said maybe in different countries. There's food.

Friday morning, 10 a.m. We'll give away another gift card. Get signed up before that. Right in the quick links, so 1065thebuzz.com with Tietz's Piggly Wiggly. Chump a pig. Iron Man, run to the hills, nonstop rock. It's your morning buzz.

0: Shinedown, Being Human on Choi and Drock Station, 1865 of the Buzz. I still see people upset that Elon Musk is a trillionaire. Elon Musk being a trillionaire does not affect me one bit. It is crazy, though, to be worth $1 trillion. You know what Elon Musk could put in perspective, what Elon Musk could do? He could buy every NFL team, every NBA team, every NHL team, and every MLB team, and they said the top 10 soccer teams in the world, too. He could buy all of them and still have about $300-some billion left over. He could own everyone, every team in every one of those leagues and still have some money left over. We'll get the GNR on the way also. Ashes to New, Alice in Chains coming up next.
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0: Got a chance of rain today, possibly a thunderstorm, high of 70. Chance of rain till about 10, 11 o'clock tonight, partly cloudy, about 51 for a low. Chance of showers, possibly a thunderstorm, 70 on Wednesday. Chance of showers, possibly a thunderstorm, partly sunny and 71 on Thursday. On Juneteenth, we got a small chance of showers in the afternoon. Otherwise, sunny. High of 73. GNR, let's get back into it. Nonstop rock. Your morning buzz.

lot of people are talking about if you go to Travis and Taylor Swift's wedding, that you have to sign an NDA. I've been to some weddings that probably should have had some NDAs signed. Def Leppard's Rock of Ages.

0: last night.
1: Pretty Reckless, When I Wake Up, all part of Nonstop Rock. Get you going here on a morning buzz. My name is Mildog. Coming up today, we got some more Ugly Kid Joe tickets up for grabs on the All Request Buzz Lunch. Otto's going to be playing Does It Suck? Now, every Tuesday, he plays a game called Does It Suck? He basically plays a brand spanking new song. You just got to listen to it and then call us up, tell us if it sucks or not. Caller 6 takes down a fabulous prize for helping us out, and that will be Ugly Kid Joe tickets today for Does It Suck? But also, all week long, Otto's giving away Nitro Circus tickets. 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But Otto will be giving away tickets for Nitro Circus all this week on the All Request Buzz Lunch.
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3: From the WHBL Newsroom, here's the latest. I'm Stace Keen. Could a Chick-fil-A be opening up in Sheboygan? Sheboygan Mayor Ryan Sorensen posted on his Facebook page that city officials have not heard from the company, but the company appears to be recruiting employees online. A search of Chick-fil-A's online career site shows no openings in Sheboygan, which begs the question of whether or not the online job postings are real or just a phishing scheme. Privia House's newest location is celebrating their grand opening in Sheboygan today with a ribbon-cutting ceremony. The event will include self-guided tours of the new facility, a chance to meet the care team, giveaways, and light refreshments. The grand opening celebration takes place from 4 to 6:30 at the new facility, which is located at 1703 North Taylor Drive in Sheboygan. A job fair is going to be held tomorrow from 1 to 3 at the Sheboygan County Job Center. This is a great chance to connect with employers one-on-one, so bring your resume and be ready to network with those companies that are looking for employees just like you. You'll find more information online at the Sheboygan County Job Center's Facebook page. It's construction season, and the project to resurface and rehab I-43 between Wilson Lyman Road and State Highway 42 will continue to present challenges to motorists for the next few months. Operations to rehab various structures in both directions is continuing as crews are removing and replacing right-of-way fencing between Highways 28 and 42. Drivers can expect significant slowdowns due to milling and paving along the length of that project. This week, crews are working on guardrail installation and pavement marking from State Highway 42 to Sheboygan County Highway O. Also, the Highway V interchange is undergoing paving operations with the northbound on and off ramps, experiencing full closures today from 5 a.m. until 8 p.m., and the southbound ramps will be fully closed during those same hours tomorrow and Thursday. 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

Sheboygan A's are out of town tonight in Appleton. They're in Green Bay on Wednesday. 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Toadies, here's Possum Kingdom. Maybe.

in the Son of the Concorde airplane. It broke the sound barrier. 713 mile an hour in a test flight. If they're going to be putting some passengers on it, that's the goal. You can get from London to New York in under 4 hours. Five Finger Death Punch. There's Blue on Black, your morning buzz. Oh, no.

0: coming up on Thursday. Got another chance to win some Ugly Kid Joe tickets. 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You can win these tickets. We'll have another ticket window Thursday this week with 1-6-5 of the Buzz. 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And this week, Ugly Kid Joe. 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But you can win them Thursday from your ticket bitches. We are the Buzz.
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0: Chance of rain, possibly a thunderstorm 70 today. Chance of rain till about 10, 11 o'clock tonight. Part cloudy 51. Chance of rain on Wednesday, possibly a thunderstorm 70. Still, slight chance of showers, possibly a thunderstorm. Partly sunny, high of 71 on Thursday. 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

0: Faith No More, Epic, on Schwinn's Rock Station, 106.5 of the Buzz, welcomes Nitro Circus up to the home of the Timber Rattlers in Appleton. That's coming up Friday, August 14th. 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But Otto's been giving away tickets, started yesterday, all this week, and I believe next week, too. He'll be giving away tickets for Nitro Circus on the All Request Buzz Lunch.
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2: From the WHBL Newsroom, here's the latest. I'm Stace Keen. It is construction season here in Wisconsin. WHBL's Kevin Zimmerman has the latest on what's going to slow us down this week.
3: The project to resurface and rehab I-43 between Wilson Lima Road and State Highway 42 will continue to present challenges to motorists navigating past, in, and out of Sheboygan for the next few months. Operations to rehab various structures in both directions continues, and crews are removing and replacing right-of-way fencing between Highways 28 and 42. Significant slowing of traffic is common, and this week we'll see guardrail installation and pavement markings from State Highway 42 to Sheboygan County Highway O. Also, the Highway V interchange is undergoing paving operations, with the northbound on- and off-ramps experiencing full closures today between 5 a.m. and 8 p.m. The southbound ramps will be fully closed during those same hours on Wednesday and Thursday. A complete summary of the project is available through a link we've included on our website. Kevin Zimmerman, WHBL News.
2: Speaking of the roadways, there is some good news regarding gas prices. News of an agreement in the war with Iran is good news for us out on the roads, although Nick Jarmuz with AAA Wisconsin says prices at the pump are already trending down.
4: We've actually been seeing exactly a month-long trend of lower prices, dropping, you know, just a couple of cents each day. But, you know, we're down about 72 cents from the peak that we saw back in May on the 15th.
2: Reopening the Strait of Hormuz should continue that downward direction. Here in Sheboygan, the average price for unleaded will cost you about $3.75 a gallon. Could Chick-fil-A be opening up here in Sheboygan? Sheboygan Mayor Ryan Sorensen posted on his Facebook page that city officials haven't heard from the company directly, but the company appears to be recruiting employees online. A search of Chick-fil-A's online career site, though, shows no openings in Sheboygan, which begs the question of whether or not the online job postings are real or just phishing scams. In the WHBL Newsroom, I'm Stace Keen.
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6: Buzz.

Franz Ferdinand, Take Me Out. I'll put a nonstop rock in your Tuesday buzz. My name is Mildog. I got to get my ass back to Plymouth. Dildo's up next. Otto's in with the all-request buzz lunch. Have a lovely day. It's the Chili Peps on the buzz.

Kaplan, Sheboygan Track Station 106.5, The Buzz, and howdy doody doers. Happy Tuesday morning. Hopefully it's going well for you. Already getting a little bit of that wetness. May get some thunderstorms. We'll get into that here shortly. Hoping that your Tuesday, again, off to the finest start we can get to. Got some requests coming in. We'll get into that here shortly. Throwing some kiss up after new Billy Morrison, Sell Your Urn on The Buzz.

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14: 63 degrees to start off Tuesday morning. It is mostly cloudy as well. I don't believe it's currently raining, but I know we did get a little bit of some spotty showers around the area. May be a little spotty for the rest of the day. May even turn into some thunderstorms. Scattered thunderstorms possible around the area today. 40% chance of precipitation, a high of 70 degrees for this afternoon. So if we can avoid the wetness, not too shabby. 54 degrees your overnight low for tonight. Looking ahead tomorrow, quite a step back temperature wise with a high of 63 degrees. Does come with a 95% chance of some showers, thunderstorms around the area for your Wednesday. Thursday looking like it's going to start bouncing back for a little bit, at least. Morning clouds, afternoon sunshine, high right around 70 degrees for your Tiga window Thursday. Friday looking mostly sunny, high of 73 degrees. Saturday looking pretty spectacular. spectacular, mostly sunny, high of 75 degrees. Father's Day on Sunday, 50% chance of some showers, high of 65 degrees. We will keep an eye on that. Current conditions, extended forecast, always available, 106.5thebuzz.com. Mentioned it earlier, getting some requests coming in. Phil, we got your Manfred Men on the way. Pat got your 38 special here shortly as well. Throwing some Bush, Bad Omens up after Metallica kick us off the Buzz.

throwing some new stuff through today's Grace Latest on the way. Before we get into 10 o'clock, request Manfred Ben here shortly as well. Dustin, make him a Pepper, request a 38 special going out to Pat on the bus.

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0: you, Ben Sheboygan Truck Station 106.5. The buzz closing in on 10 o'clock. Mentioned it a little bit ago. Ticket windows wrapped up yesterday. Congratulations to our winners. We'll have one lone day of ticket windows left for that. We'll have a pair during the noon hour today. Details on that a little bit down the road. Throwing some requested Manfred Men up after, or no, Audio Slave up after requested Manfred Men. Going out to Phil next on the buzz.
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That's why it doesn't work. Aerosmith Show, Boygan's Rock Station, 106.5 The Buzz. Got us just after 10 o'clock. More requests coming in. Don't be shy. 920-451-2300. We'll get to them. We'll try to space them out a little bit. We can make it happen. This one going out to Mike. Want to hear some Maiden on The Buzz?

0: 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It's the right word, but still.
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0: 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The Buzz Nonstop Rock rolls on 19 minutes after 10 o'clock. Opening your Tuesday, treating you well weather-wise. Could be a little bit better, but, you know, we'll get into that here shortly. Helps us appreciate the nicer days. What can we say? Ticket Windows wrapped up yesterday. Congratulations to our Ugly Kid Joe tickets. We'll have one more day of Ticket Windows for that show. Again, Ugly Kid Joe, Wheatus Platinum Moon, going to be at Epic Event Center Sunday, the 30th of August. Tickets are available at epicgreenbay.com if Ticket Windows or the Buzz Lunch today doesn't work out for you, but we'll be doling those tickets out on Thursday. Listen for that ticket window to open up. Hit us up when you hear it, 920-451-2300. Six person through going on the will call list. Again, Ugly Kid Joe at Epic Event Center up in Green Bay. 30th of August is the date on that one. Thursday is going to be the last day of tickets for that. Not sure what we got next week. We'll get you figured out with that one. We'll get that figured out, get you details on that here before too long. We'll have a pair during the noon hour today, which probably know the doings, but never hurts. We'll get you details on that a little bit down the road.
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0: Still partly cloudy, 64 degrees here in Sheboygan. The wind has actually calmed down a little bit from this time last hour. And it looks like, knock on wood, vast majority of that wetness should be in the books. We do still have a 35% chance of some lingering showers. Let's actually take a gander. Looking at the radar, looks pretty promising for the time being, but we may get some stray showers. But again, most of it looks like it should be wrapped up. High of 70 degrees for today, so a little room for it to warm up. Looking at an overnight low of 53 degrees for tonight. Tomorrow, a high of 63 degrees, 95% chance of precipitation, but does, as of right now, look like it's going to be normal rain. Pretty sure this time last hour we were expecting some thunderstorms. Obviously, we'll see where that goes from here. Morning clouds, afternoon sunshine on Thursday. High of 70 degrees once again. 73 mostly cloudy on Friday. 75 mostly sunny Saturday. Father's Day, right? Father's Day is Sunday. A bit of a step back. 50% chance of some showers and a high of 66. Details 106.5thebuzz.com.

Beastie Boys, Sheboygan Track Station 106.5. The Buzz got us about 23, actually right at 23 minutes away from 11 o'clock. Keep those requests coming. They have slowed down a little bit. Got a couple of them plugged in, ready to go. One of them on the other side of 11 o'clock. But don't be shy. Keep them coming. 920-451-2300. This one going out to Tim Wanier's Skid Rock on The Buzz.

0: saw your band jumping around on stage like a bunch of wounded ducks. 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

0: New music from the Architects, Sheboygan's Rock Station 106.5 The Buzz. We are 15 minutes away from 11 o'clock. Keep those requests coming. As of now, I have got one song plugged in and a whole lot of nada jotted down, so we'll see how the next hour 15 minutes go. Likely have to park it on a couple of them. That one that I have plugged in, probably should park it on that one as well, but it's a little heavier, so I'm not going to do it.
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Van Halen, Sheboygan's Rock Station 106.5, The Buzz closing in on 11 o'clock. Brandon, I did see that text. As of right now, probably just park it on that for the noon hour. But as always, more come in. We'll see what we can't make work. We'll get you more in-depth details on the upcoming Buzz Lunch here shortly. Throwing some Linkin Park, White Zombie. This is kind of newish stuff from the show.

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Lincoln Park, heavy is the crown, Sheboygan Track Station 106.5, The Buzz. Yeah, you are most welcome, Jesse. Appreciate you, pal. We are getting closer and closer to the Buzz Lunch. Got some details on that here shortly, rolling on Megadeth on The Buzz. Yeah.

0: music from Spearbox Soft Spine. That one going out to Dan. I mentioned it in the text, dude. The FCC sucks. I wish I could play the live version. If you have a minute, look up, what is it, Louder Than Life? Back in 2024, they did that song with Poppy, but they say a lot of bad words during it, which going to get me fined and fired, which I don't need that in my life. But good call regardless. I don't know if it was ever confirmed, but I think there's actually speculation that that song was written about Ronnie Radke, dude from, what is it, Falling in Reverse. I don't know if it's true or not. I know there was a lot of speculation about that going back to when, I can't remember what the drama was behind it. Again, I don't even know if it's true or not. Some of those little made-up rumors are sometimes fun to talk about. But that said, solid call there, pal. Very much appreciate you guys listening. Keep those requests coming. 920-451-2300. If there's a song you want to hear, let us know. We'll see if we can make it work before the buzz lunch, the noon hour. Likely have to park it on those. I now have got two songs jotted down. Actually, one of them, Heather requested two songs, and we can make it work. I'll play one. I'll jot the other one down for the noon hour. But again, keep those requests coming. 920-451-2300. As we close in on the Nitro Circus, I'll request Buzz Lunch, mixing things up a little bit. Birthday trivia. The first person through to answer that correctly, getting themselves a pair of tickets to go check out Nitro Circus. 2.0 tour presented by Ram Trucks going on Friday, the 14th of August at the Neuroscience Group Field in Appleton. That is the home of the Timber Rattlers. So I'm going to guess. I know these are going to be digital tickets. So if you do win, keep an eye on your email. I believe they're probably going to look like they're coming from the Timber Rattlers, but I could be mistaken. Of course, Otto's going to know a little bit more of the finer points, the in-depth details of all that. So he'll fill you in on that during the buzz lunch. But one way or another, Nitro Circus tickets up for grabs, not just this week, but next week as well for birthday trivia. So be ready for that one. It is, of course, Tuesday, meaning that we have Does It Suck? Got a new song on the way. Another shot for you to get yourself some tickets to go check out Ugly Kid Joe. Again, that is the subject for ticket windows. Thursday is the last day on that one. That show's going on Epic Event Center in Green Bay, 30th of August. But again, keep those requests coming, 920-451-2300.
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0: 69 degrees here in Sheboygan. You preverts, you can chuckle it up. We have got a high of 70 degrees. Knock on wood. Does look like the wetness should, for the vast majority of the, for the likelihood, whatever, there's a word I'm looking for, but I'm a stupid person. I'm screwing it up. Likely to avoid it. Still a 20% chance of precipitation. Staying partly cloudy for today. Overnight low 55 degrees for tonight. 63 and a 100% chance of showers tomorrow. Now looking primarily in the afternoon. Going to be a bit breezy for your Wednesday. Morning clouds, afternoon sunshine, high of 70 on Thursday.

Days of the News, Sheboygan's Rock Station 106.5 The Buzz, getting closer and closer to the Buzz Lunch. Again, there is still room for your requests. If there's something you want to hear, let us know. We'll run you through the details on that. Heather got your stained up after Ice Nine Kills. New one, this is Twisted the Knife for the Buzz.

0: Texted in request for Stain that's for you. Sheboygan's Rock Station 106.5 The Buzz. Well, that is just about going to do it. My name is Bildo. Got the Buzz Lunch right around the corner. Still room for your request. If there's something you want to hear, let us know. 920-451-2300. Got some pretty reckless up after Kiss next on the Buzz.
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1: 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Pretty Reckless. Your boy gets Rock Station 106.5. The Buzz. Well, that is going to do it. My name is Bildo. Have yourself a lovely rest of your Tuesday. Actually, it's looking like it's shaping up pretty nice out there. So if you can, enjoy the hell out of a gang. But that is going to do it. Of course, we'll be back a little later on this afternoon. A couple songs, as always, could not get to. Got a list set aside for Auto Man. Going to be kicking off that noon hour. About 10 minutes from now at the Nitro Circus. I'll request Buzz Lunch. So be on your toes. But on that note, I'm all done. So have a good

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Got a song you want to hear? Call 451-2300.

106.5 The Buzz, Nonstop Rock REO, heading for the Golden Country. Text request from Richard for that. What's up, man? It is Otto. And the Nitro Circus All Request Buzz Lunch is on 920-451-2300. Got something you want to hear on a Does It Suck Tuesday. Got new music. Going to be voting on that. Going to be on your way to Ugly Kid Joe in Green Bay. Also got your Nitro Circus tickets on the way for Text to Win Birthday Trivia. 451-2300. Something you want to hear. Speaking of Ugly Kid Joe, Psycho Dave looking for neighbor. Oh, all right, man. Done and done. It's on the Buzz Lunch. 920-451-2300. Got something you want to hear?

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0: 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Just pick out dealer's choice. I don't know that I like being called a dealer. That's the kind of thing that, you know, wind up in a windowless office somewhere talking to somebody. 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Home of the Timber Rattlers for the... 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Ironically, by the way, a stadium named for brain surgery will be the host to an entire evening of really, really terrible ideas. Freestyle motocross athlete Adam Jones going to attempt a 75-foot backflip through a 35-foot wall of fire. The famous 40-foot-tall Gigantoramp going to be in the house. 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For more info, got your tickets on the way for text to win birthday trivia again Friday, August 14th, up in Appleton. 920-451-2300. Got something you want to hear. Does it suck for Ugly Kid Joe? 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
0: Chance of showers. Might see a thunderstorm this afternoon. Partly sunny and mid-60s. Tonight, chance of showers early and more showers late. Partly cloudy, 55. Wednesday, showers, thunderstorms for the afternoon. High near 63 and breezy. Ooh, could even get to windy. Oh, no. 73 right now. Inch Boygan, 86 and partly cloudy for Devil's Island. Weather details, 1065thebuzz.com. All right. 920-451-2300. Got something you want to hear. Time now for Does It Suck? You guys know how this goes. Play the new song. Call me, text me afterward. Tell me if it sucks or no. And one of you going to get hooked up for Ugly Kid Joe coming to Green Bay on August the 30th. All right. I'll be completely honest. I was a little disappointed. This was not a cover of Grim Reaper by Papa Roach, but yeah, all right. I get over the disappointment, and, well, it's Papa Roach. So we'll see what you guys think. Brand new, See You in Hell. Gotta wait till it's over to call or text and vote and win. Does It Suck on The Buzz.

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3: Oh, could you play some Static X? I don't care what you play by him.

106.5 The Buzz, nonstop rock, Nirvana. Smells like Teen Spirit. Anonymous looking for that, I believe. All right, 920-451-2300. Something you want to hear. Does it suck, brand new Papa Roach today? Well, Kevin, who thought it sucked, our text winner, said, I can't make the show, man. So give him to the next person. All righty. Fine. Final tally was 4-4. So again, we need a tiebreaker vote, and we need somebody to go to Ugly Kid Joe. So call, text right now, 920-451-2300. Did the Papa Roach song suck? And whoever gets through next is going to be on their way to Ugly Kid Joe, all right? All right, we'll do it that way. 920-451-2300, something you want to hear. Tony, looking for Slipknot and Psychosocial. It's on the Buzz Lunch with Nitro Circus.

0: 106.5 The Buzz, Nonstop Rock, and Grim Reaper. See you in hell, and there we are. By the way, does it suck? Did we get the, no, we didn't get that last vote. All right. That's fine. Ticket window's back on Thursday. Whoops. Get over here. Drop the birthday. Well, we're just in great shape today. All right. Let's go. Nitro Circus tickets. Let's get to your birthdays. Birthday four-pack today. Let's see. Actress Laurie Metcalf, 71. John Cho from Harold and Kumar, 54. Former NFL player and friend of OJ, Al Cowlings, 79. This is AC. I got OJ in the car. You know who this is, damn it. Golfer Phil Mickelson, 56. Boxing legend Roberto Duran. No mas. 75. Former baseball pitcher Kerry Wood, 49. Former Green Bay Packer Josh Sitton, 40. Viking wide receiver Justin Jefferson, 27. AEW's Jack Perry, 29 years old for the Jungle Boy today. And rapper MC Ren, 57. Also country singer Billy Crash Craddock, 87 years old today. Born on this day, no longer with us, Geronimo Stan Laurel of Laurel and Hardy, Buddy Roberts, and Tupac Shakur. Birthday songs today. ECW let the Sandman, 63 years old, which, well, you know, you go to the actual official ECW soundtrack album. Yes, there was such a thing. It was not Metallica's version of Enter Sandman. That was his entrance theme. We'll get to that in a second here. Also, Tom Bones Malone from the Blues Brothers, 79. Guitarist Kiko Lorio, formerly of Megadeth, 54. And guitarist Jen Mergia, formerly of Evanescence, 43 today. So, all right, birthday four-pack on the way. And we move. Text to win birthday trivia. Nitro Circus coming to Appleton. All right, wrestling fans, don't say I never did nothing for you. Born on this day, no longer with us, the Ultimate Warrior. Yeah, much has been said about the Ultimate Warrior. I'll just leave it at that. Much has been said about the Ultimate Warrior. All right, Warrior-related trivia. Text to win. You want to go to Nitro Circus? Here we go. After the Ultimate Warrior won the World Heavyweight Championship at WrestleMania 6, who won the resulting tournament for the vacated Intercontinental Championship? 920-451-2300. Text in. First one to get it right, you're on your way to Nitro Circus. After the Ultimate Warrior won the World Heavyweight Championship from Hulk Hogan at WrestleMania 6, who won the resulting tournament for the vacated Intercontinental Championship? Text to win. 920-451-2300. First one to get it right, you're on your way to Nitro Circus. After Ultimate Warrior won the World's Heavyweight Championship at WrestleMania 6, who won the resulting tournament for the Intercontinental Championship after he vacated the belt? 920-451-2300.
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106.5 The Buzz, nonstop rock, Gavin Essence, getting in Fleetwood Mac and the chain from the Jen Muja era. There we go, 920-451-2300, congratulations, Matt, going to be on his way to Nitro Circus, first one to correctly identify after Ultimate Warrior won the World's Heavyweight Championship from Hulk Hogan at WrestleMania 6. Who won the resulting Intercontinental Championship tournament after he vacated the belt? That was, in fact, Mr. Perfect, Kurt Hennig, who went on to have a really, really, really excellent run with the belt, because absolutely perfect. 920-451-2300. Got something you want to hear. All right, another shot, Nitro Circus tickets. Coming tomorrow. Buzz, all right, let's get to the leftovers here. Buzz Otto, too hot to handle. And she was this past weekend from Studman to Tara. Done and done, sir, and UFO. Buzz Lunch Leftover.

106.5 The Buzz, Nonstop Rock, Alice Cooper, Chad, looking for Go to Hell. Ganther, 920-451-2300, something you want to hear. Buzz, lover boy, kid is hot tonight for maintenance man Wiley, best maintenance man in the city. Fair enough, done and done, and hey, the kid's hot tonight. Buzz lunch leftover.

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0: 106.5 The Buzz, Nonstop Rock, Lettuce, Five Finger Death Punch, and Eye of the Storm. Moving through Tuesday afternoon. Schmuggin' A is going to be on the road tonight up in Appleton. 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
0: Chance showers, might see a thunderstorm yet this afternoon. Partly sunny and 65 tonight. Showers, thunderstorms early, then more showers, thunderstorms late. Partly cloudy, 55. Wednesday, showers, thunderstorms, high near 63 and breezy. 73 for Sheboygan, 84 and showers for Aruba. Weather details, 1065thebuzz.com. 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
1: And Sports Day Tuesday, Brute Crew welcomes in Cleveland for a three-gamer at AmFam. The Guardians. Oh, good. Who came up with that? Either way, Brewers.tv, get Robert Gasser going tonight, 6:40 first pitch. San Diego, St. Louis, TBS, 6:45. Baltimore, Seattle, Pittsburgh, and the A's MLB Network late games. WNBA, Toronto, taking on Indiana, USA Network at 6 o'clock. It was supposed to be NBA Finals tonight. Knicks took care of business. Well, we still got the World Cup. Boy, that's been a lot of ties in this first couple of matches here. It's 1-1. Wow, that was a thing. All right, France taking on Senegal. That's coming up on Fox at 2. Iraq and Norway coming up at 5. And then Argentina and Algeria on Fox tonight at 8 o'clock. WWE NXT, CW18 at 7 o'clock. And brand new America's Got Talent, NBC at 7 o'clock. 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
4: 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What do you want to know about me?
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0: Shine Down and Second Chance. Going through another Tuesday. Of course, Scott, Plymouth Dirt Track racing back again Saturday night. Ooh, the Wingless Sprint's coming to town this week. 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
0: From the WHBL Newsroom, I'm Josh Decker. Keeping an eye on the severe weather in the area this afternoon, the original severe thunderstorm warning allowed to expire at 2:15. However, we do have a new severe thunderstorm warning just issued until 2:45 for east central Fond du Lac County and western Sheboygan County. At 1:58, a severe thunderstorm located 8 miles northeast of Campbellsport or 9 miles southwest of Plymouth, moving east at 20 miles an hour, includes 60 miles an hour wind gusts and quarter size hail. Minor hail damage is expected to vehicles and the wind could become problematic. Locations are expected to include Plymouth, Sheboygan Falls, Waldo, and other portions of the listening area. Again, severe thunderstorm warning in effect now until 2:45 p.m. For more weather details, visit this station's website or stay tuned. We'll have the latest for you.
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13: Showers and thunderstorms likely for the afternoon. Otherwise, partly sunny, 65 tonight. Showers, thunderstorms, partly cloudy, 55 Wednesday. Showers and thunderstorms, high near 63, breezy. Might even get too windy. Got 72 right now in Sheboygan, 76 partly cloudy for Monte Carlo. Weather details, 1065thebuzz.com. 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

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Ain't talking about love. Getting in Motley Crue, got GNR and Sleep Theory. 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

0: 106.5 The Buzz, Nonstop Rock, Motley Crue. Goyles, girls, getting through a solid hour. On your Tuesday, well, new research out today, happy people tend to live longer. To which, well, I mean, yeah, it makes sense, I guess. This is true even in cultures where people don't openly express emotions. Well, like Japan, and I'll be, look, there's certain chunks of Europe where it's just, I am very happy. Researchers tracked more than 3,000 adults for 7 years, found that people who said they were unhappy, much higher risk of dying during that time, which, well, that may explain the unhappiness part of, well, I'm dead. Not all that happy. Importantly, not just because unhappy people were already older or sick, even accounting for factors like income, education, physical health, the link between happiness and longer life still showed up. Findings suggest that happiness may protect health, not just in Western cultures that emphasize emotional expression, but in places where happiness is defined more as calmness and social harmony, seems to match up with longevity. Researchers say the study, not perfect. Happiness, measured with a single question, didn't fully account for lifestyle habits like smoking, diet, exercise, all of which could affect both mood and lifespan. To which, I don't know. People smoke and, you know, eat good food, tend to be happy. I know I'm much happier after I eat something good, so that may explain what's going on here, and that, well, that may not necessarily apply with Otto, but either way, all right, be happier, you'll live longer, because that's how that works, right? Just walk up to somebody, and you don't seem happy, be happier, come on, be happier, be happier! I don't think it really works that way. Nonstop Rock! All right, we'll see if we can make you happy with Nonstop Rock. Got Guns N' Roses and Pink Floyd coming.
1: 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Hello, I'm Ian Utek from the Northwestern Owls. 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

106.5 The Buzz, Snapchat, Rock, GNR, hanging with Mr. Brownstone. Take her up to 3 o'clock, and Daughtry's latest. It's The Bottom on The Buzz.

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And Heartbreaker, Living Maid, another solid hour, latest out of Evanescence coming Tuesday, and back, Loser, it's on the Buzz.

0: 1065 The Buzz, Nonstop Rock, Evanescence. And who will you follow? Another solid hour. Getting through Tuesday, ticket window Thursday. Last shot for Ugly Kid Joe coming to Epic Event Center in Green Bay August 30th. 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
0: I got showers going to be hanging for probably the rest of the afternoon. Should be all done with the severe stuff for now. We hope. maybe. Otherwise, partly sunny, 65 tonight. Showers early. Slight chance of overnight showers. Partly cloudy, 55. Wednesday, showers, thunderstorms for the afternoon. High near 63 and breezy. Got 64 right now in Sheboygan, 78 and partly cloudy. Honolulu, Hawaii. Weather details, 1065thebuzz.com. Another solid hour of nonstop rock. Afternoon oddity on the way. And Floyd, it's comfortably numb on the buzz.

106.5 The Buzz, non-stop rock Sabbath. Paranoid, afternoon oddity to come, get the queen, pretty reckless, White Snake, and Skill of the Night. It's on The Buzz.

0: 106.5 The Buzz, nonstop rock, Deftones, and Infinite Source, and where else but Florida. For your afternoon oddity, where a Florida man accidentally shot himself in the groin while shopping at Walmart. Ah, my groin. Customer called 911 after hearing a loud pop and seeing a trail of blood near the front of the store. Officers evacuated the store, could not find the victim, was eventually found at a nearby hospital. Told officers the gun went off while he was adjusting it in the holster. Unknown if he's facing any charges, but nothing filed thus far. And I think they're going to chalk that one up to, you know, I don't know that the courts can do more to him than he's already done to himself. Ah! Yeah, so, all right. When in doubt, got safety. Make sure the safety is on, fellas. Also, probably, you know, maybe an ankle holster. That would, I mean, yeah, shooting yourself in the foot is painful, but it could be a lot worse. Just saying, all right? All right, good talk, everybody. Nonstop rock. Got Stone Temple Pilots on the way.
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Back to the Black Album, Sandman, Mart, Darkest Day out front of that. Skid Row to come, got Breaking Benjamin's Lettuce doing four decades, Nonstop Rock and AC/DC. We'll dedicate this one to the oddity guy from Florida. Shoot the thrill. It's on The Buzz.

0: 106.5 The Buzz, nonstop rock, Papa Roach, and Even If It Kills Me. Moving through another Tuesday. Of course, we've got Nitro Circus for the Buzz Lunch again tomorrow. Text to win birthday trivia. 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Details, of course, as well in the events calendar. 1065thebuzz.com. 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Coming up, Buzz Lunch tomorrow at noon.
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0: Lingering showers for the evening. Partly cloudy, 55. Wednesday, showers, thunderstorms could roll through the afternoon, 63. Breezy, maybe even windy. Showers and thunderstorms Wednesday night. Low down to 54, sitting at 62 right now in Sheboygan, 81, and partly cloudy for Tahiti. Weather details, 106.5thebuzz.com. 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

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Got Saliva on tap. Also, Scorp, Spildo back at 5, and Filter. 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

0: 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And click, click, boom, bush. We'll get some CIA-authorized brainwashing from the Scorps before Bilbo's back at 5, and there we go, friends. All right. Let's see. Probably sprinkles the rest of tonight, but that should be about it for the heavy stuff. So, all right. All clear if you're headed down to AmFam. Should be a good one tonight. Got Gasser going, and again, you know, when it was the Cleveland Indians, I had respect for the friend. Now it's, no, we're the Guardians. Oh, for the love of all the politically correct. Why don't you just name yourselves the Wildcats, all right? Who comes up with the new names and why do they always suck so much? I say this as a Red Wing alumnus who, yeah, we're the Red Wing. Yeah, I know. Either way, let's roll. Let's be careful out there. Don't let them grind you down. Go Brewers! Have a good one, friends.
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Don't forget, kids, communism sucks. Got Bilbo back at 5, Nonstop Rock, Black Crowes, and Profane Prophecy. It's on The Buzz.

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0: Billy Idol, Sheboygan Rock Station 106.5 The Buzz. Again, thank you, cool kids, for joining me. Hoping that your Tuesday treating you well. Got us a little after 5 o'clock. My name is Bildo. Big thanks for joining me. Ticket windows just a couple days down the road. We'll run through the last of our Ugly Kid Joe tickets, part of a Ticket Window Thursday. Be listening all through the day. We're going to fire off those ticket windows. When you hear it, hit us up, 920-451-2300. You get yourself a six-person through. We will put you on the will call list for Ugly Kid Joe. Again, that is going on 30th of August at Epic Event Center in Green Bay. We'll remind the winners, but night of the show, make sure you bring your ID with you. If you do go on to win, show it to them at the ticket office, and your tickets to Ugly Kid Joe are going to be there at the venue, gang. But again, Thursday, last day of those. No idea what we got as far as ticket windows go next week, but we will get you details on that a little bit down the road. First things first, we got to tear through our Ugly Kid Joe tickets.
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0: Partly cloudy, 67 degrees, very slight chance of some lingering showers. Does look like that should be all donezo for us. Overnight low, 55 degrees for tonight. Looking ahead tomorrow, some afternoon rainfall. Still, knock on wood, looks like it's not going to be thunderstorms, but 100% chance precipitation and going to be a bit breezy.
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Mixer 106.5, The Buzz, closing in on 6 o'clock. You got some Foo Fighters, Def Leppard, Aerosmith up after the brand new one from 3 Days Grace. Don't Want to Go Home Tonight on The Buzz.

0: Aerosmith, Sheboygan's Rock Station 106.5, The Buzz, heading our way towards 6 o'clock. Got some Disturbed, AC/DC, Linkin Park on the other side of that. Def Leppard up after the Foo Fighters next on The Buzz.
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11: 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Dine in or carry out. 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
15: Same spot we were at this time last hour. Partly cloudy, 67 degrees here in Sheboygan. It is eventually going to start cooling off. 55 where we're headed for an evening overnight low for tonight. Looking ahead tomorrow, 63, 100% chance of showers now. Looking likely to be held off till the afternoon, evening. But we'll keep an eye on that. Morning clouds, afternoon sunshine for your ticket window Thursday. High right around 70 degrees. Pretty solid day. 73, mostly sunny on Friday. 75, mostly sunny on Saturday. Details, as always, 106.5thebuzz.com. Sunday, Father's Day, looking like a chance of some wetness, high of 66. Back at it with Pearl Jam on the Buzz.

0: Guns N' Roses, Sheboygan's Rock Station 106.5 The Buzz. Well, that is going to do it. Have yourself a lovely rest of your Tuesday. We'll be back tomorrow morning. Get your happy, happy hump day fired off. That said, I'm all donezo. See if we can't sneak in some Zeppelin up after the glorious sun's next on The Buzz.
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